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1: Pop, that's perfection.
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0: show is swell. He's the drummer man in the band.
1: In the band.
0: Crawl beats on them drums in the band.
1: In the band.
0: Oh, when he does tricks with sticks, the boys in the band all play hot licks. 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